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0: Why? Why do we ignore the things that give us pause, that seem out of place, that don't feel right? The answer to why defines who we are. So if you see something, why do you say something?
1: I see safe for my friends.
0: For my community.
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0: We loved him in Family Ties. We cheered him in Teen Wolf. And we revered him in Back to the Future. Now, Michael J. Fox is back, encouraging fellow fighters of Parkinson's disease to take the future into their own hands. In his most spirited and courageous role ever, this inspirational screen icon vows never to give up until a cure is found. Optimism. 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

all the way through. So make sure you stay tuned and be a part of this All 80s weekend. Should be a great one. Continuing with the great music now, let's head to 1988. And this, of course, was a comeback year for one of the Beatles. This is George Harrison, Got My Mind Set on You. This is actually a cover song. Who

All 80s Weekend continues here on Indy's Giant 90.9. John Easter in studio. If you have any requests, you can hit us up. I think our request line's working. 317-244-9234 is the number to call if you have any requests. 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

They're only to hide my guilt and shame. I forgive you, now I ask the same of you. While we were apart, I was human too.

Well, we didn't quite Rickroll you with that. That was Rick Astley with Together Forever on another All 80s Weekend here on Giant 90.9, stepping all the way back to 1983, which, by the way, is now 43 years ago. How is that possible? I'd like to file a complaint with the manager. It's Howard Jones. What is love? What is Giant?

9:07 a.m. here on Indy's Giant 90.9. That was Tears for Fears with Sowing the Seeds of Love. And you might be turning in and today and saying, hey, what's with all this 80s music on Giant 90.9? Maybe you're doing your Stewie impression or something there. I don't know. But if you tune in today and you listen and you hear all this 80s music, it's because it's an all 80s weekend here on Indy's Giant 90.9, playing music from that very pivotal time in popular music from 1980 to 1989. We'll be crossing a bunch of genres. We'll be doing some cool music. So tune in all weekend long until Sunday at 7 p.m. And yeah, it's going to be a great weekend of great music here on Indy's Giant 90.9. Last week, it was an all 70s weekend. This weekend, an all 80s weekend. Would it be foreshadowing to say that next weekend might be an all 90s weekend? Question mark? Maybe. I know the general manager, so I can do those things. Getting back to the music. This is one of those supergroups from the 80s. It's the Traveling Wilburys with Handle With Care. Indy's Giant 90.9. It's an all 80s.

Rico with Putting on the Ritz on Indy's Giant 90.9. Of course, that song was all the rage in 1983. It is an all-80s weekend on Indy's Giant 90.9. My name is John Easter. Good to be with you here on Indy's Giant 90.9. On the way, we have some great songs. We'll step back to 84 for Murray Head and One Night in Bangkok. Also coming up, Men at Work with Down Under. And then Rick Springfield will be here in studio. Just kidding. He's probably too busy doing his thing over on Sirius XM Radio. But anyway, Rick Springfield, Don't Talk to Strangers on the way. But first, this song is completely a relic of the Cold War. If you listen to the lyrics, it's all right there. Really, really absurd video. But hey, it was the 80s, right? It's Elton John with Nikita on Indy's Giant 90.9, your station for variety. Keep it locked in all weekend long, all 80s weekend, till 7 on Sunday.

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1: I'm Chris Jakimic. I served in the United States Air Force, and I deployed 3 times. So in 2017, I was serving as an Air Force First Sergeant. Our motto in that role is, my job is people, everyone is my business. But unfortunately, in that year, I would lose my own brother, Lance Corporal Adam Jakimic, to suicide. The majority of veteran suicides are from guns. I store

90.9, 111 here on the west side of Indianapolis. Hopefully you're having a great day out there as we continue our all 80s weekend. And in case you haven't heard, the Cyclospora outbreak continues across the country, especially here in the Midwest. And they think they found a culprit. This is from CNN. Shredded iceberg lettuce sold at some Taco Bell restaurants has been linked to an outbreak of cyclosporiasis in 5 states. The U.S. Centers for Disease Control and Prevention and U.S. FDA said, they say, quote, this is from the CDC, do not eat shredded iceberg lettuce served at Taco Bell locations in Indiana, Kentucky, Michigan, Ohio, and West Virginia. Cases of the intestinal illness caused by a microscopic parasite are surging across the United States with nearly 7,000 cases confirmed since May 1st. According to the CDC, states have reported at least 180 hospitalizations. The outbreak is linked to lettuce. However, it is considered to be a regional one centered here in the Midwest. The CDC has identified at least 1,644 cases associated with the outbreak across the 5 affected states that we just mentioned. And the FDA says additional states may be added to the investigation as this continues. The CDC and FDA did not identify the lettuce supplier, but a source familiar with the investigation told CNN it was Taylor Farms. FDA said the lettuce was grown in Mexico and it's working with the supplier to determine if potentially contaminated shredded lettuce remains on the market. Taylor Farms did not respond to CNN's request for comment on Thursday. They're probably trying to figure out, what are we going to do? The Michigan State Health Department has reported more than 5,000 cases during the outbreak investigation. Michigan says it has interviewed more than 1,000 people as part of the investigation and previously reported lettuce or salad greens might have a potential to be the source of the outbreak. The state health department said that it cannot verify with certainty that every illness is linked with the same source of exposure, but that the concentrated sharp increases in cases strongly suggests that the vast majority of these illnesses are associated with the same outbreak. This would make it the largest Cyclospora outbreak in the United States on record. So once again, CDC is saying, and again, this is according to CNN, don't eat the lettuce at Taco Bell. Guess what I had for lunch a couple days ago? Yep. So feel like Captain Over in that scene in Airplane where they're telling him, you know, everybody that had the fish is going to be violently ill. And he looks over and he sees the fish bones. Kind of feel like Captain Over at this point. So, yeah, there you go. So there's the culprit. Avoid shredded lettuce at Taco Bell. That's what they're saying. Now from the CDC, back to the music. Here's Dirty Diana by Michael Jackson, Indy's Giant 90.9.

0: back on an all-80s weekend here on Giant 90.9, your station for variety. That ended abruptly. I was expecting a little fade out there. Well, get Stevie back in here. Stevie, where are you? Get her back in here. We got to...
1: Stevie!
0: Got to play us out. Yeah. What's going on? Landon Nelson joining me here.
2: Well, sir, as you know, you and I have been grinding pretty much all day, adding more songs the 80s catalog.
0: We have been going through and we've been looking at Hot 100 lists.
2: Yeah, some deep cuts.
0: Some deep cuts from some artists and some other things.
2: Worked on a new drop-in for WBEG.
0: So you'll be hearing that in rotation.
2: Yeah. So
0: who's texting me when I'm on the air? You believe that?
2: Mr. Popular, sir.
0: Mr. Popular all of a sudden here on Indy's Giant 90.9. I don't know if you heard the news there, Landon, about the Taco Bell lettuce.
2: Yes, sir.
0: They're saying not to eat the Taco Bell lettuce.
2: Yeah, and quite frankly, I don't eat anything from Taco Bell.
0: Oh, so, yeah. Well, I posted, I mentioned it a couple minutes ago, last time I was on the air, that I kind of felt like Captain Over from Airplane when he looks over and they say, hey, everyone who's eaten the fish on the plane will become violently ill within the next week. And he's, starts becoming violently ill after. I kind of feel like that now. So I'm just going to wait for the consequences of eating my tacos from Taco Bell a couple days ago.
2: Yikes.
0: It's going to be all right.
2: Yeah.
0: It's going to be all right. I hope. I hope it's going to be all right. But so they think they've honed in on the source of possibly the outbreak, but they said it could be more too. So keep it tuned to that story. But they're saying this is from the CDC now. So, that's where this is coming from. Anyway, on happier news, in happier news, what have you been up to, Landon? Tell the listeners of the world what you've been up to.
2: Well, I'm continuing to work at the Indianapolis Speedrome. I work for WTTS 92.3 FM, mm-hmm. part of their promotion staff.
0: Home of WBDG alum Crystal McKenzie.
2: Grateful to have her as one of my mentors. And today I interviewed for a job with the NFL.
0: Woo!
2: So, yeah.
0: That's big news there.
2: Yeah. Flag football championships will be in Westfield at Grant Park.
0: Grand Park up there, all those crazy things.
2: So there's opportunities there.
0: There you go. We'll get you some NFL bad music now. So we hope that it goes well there.
2: Exactly. Me too. Yeah. And starting quarterback for the Indianapolis Colts, it's Peyton Manning.
0: I always feel like this is the end of inside Ben Davis football.
2: Yeah.
0: Because we always would do this. You would always. This is what you hit at the end of the show. Yeah. This week I went to the instructors, the Indiana Association of School Broadcasters Summer Instructors Workshop, and WBDG was honored with the Firefly Award, which was pretty awesome, our third one. This one was for our coverage of the Out of the Darkness Walk, which I know you've done before as well.
2: Mm-hmm.
0: So this one was for that, and we appreciate the IASB for recognizing us and appreciate Emerson Allen and Killian Posey this year. They were the ones who went down. We had some really major technical problems that were unrelated to anything we did, but it was just something that happened with our equipment. So we switched from missiles to guns and went to the internet. And so we were able just to make the switch, and we're able to go live on Facebook and things. So we were still able to do the coverage. And you know what happens? You put a microphone up to the speaker, then they were on the air too. So we figured it out. It was kind of weird.
2: WBDG has always been undefeated.
0: That's right. At least somebody remembers that. But a great honor for me personally was that I got to introduce Paul Mendenhall as the John King Award winner for Distinguished Service to Educational Broadcasting in Indiana.
2: Much deserved.
0: Which Paul is my predecessor here. He was my teacher here at WBDG back in the 90s. And it was great to see him honored for his service, not only to Indiana High School Broadcasting, but also he's an Indiana Broadcast Pioneers Hall of Famer, not only for his work here, but he was on WNAP, WIBC, and stations up in Muncie. spent many years as the morning drive host at WTTS, which we've mentioned. So congratulations to Paul, who was very instrumental into me sitting here behind the WBDG board. In fact, he's the one who recommended me for the job. So I was at Franklin Central in my second year, and he gives me a phone call. Hey, John, Paul Mendenhall. Hey, I think I'm going to give up the Ben Davis gig, so recommended you for the job. Ha ha ha. That was how the conversation was.
2: Voicemail, yeah. Or
0: yeah.
2: Yeah.
0: At that time, it was on an answering machine.
2: Okay, so.
0: Because we used to have these things that you would hook to your phone, and it was an answering machine.
2: Mm-hmm.
0: We didn't. What's voicemail? You know, you only had voicemail at work. So, anyway, that was pretty awesome that I got a chance to introduce him as the John King Award winner. So, you know, those are things. I'm 28 years now here at Ben Davis, but still, I always think of it still as the Mendenhall era because I just took over from him. So we've kept it going.
2: Continuing the legacy.
0: That's right.
2: Mendenhall.
0: 1982 to 1999, he was here, and then I've been here since 99. So that's a long time, too, by the way. This is my 30th year in teaching, Landon. How does that happen?
2: Success.
0: How old were you 30 years ago?
2: Zero.
0: Zero. That's right. You were negative.
2: Negative whatever. 10.
0: But we were in here, and Jasper Patterson stopped by just a few minutes ago. So good to see him. We know that they're working on, by the way, senior pictures are being taken today, and I don't have the time. I think it's 1 to 4. I think so. I'll check on the time and get back with you, but that is going on here today. So if you're a senior class of 2027, does that sound weird?
2: Yeah. After 2027, I'll be finished with my junior year of college.
0: Man. So you'll be college old. Class of 2028.
2: Then. Yeah.
0: But, yeah, it makes – well, wait until you get to be – I'll be 51 next week, Landon. July 25th, I'll be 51. That's scary. That's a little scary.
2: 5 decades.
0: Yeah, I know. Uh-huh. I know. But that's the way it goes. Beats the alternative. Yeah. A lot.
2: Yeah, a lot.
0: By a lot. Get back to the 80s weekend, because I'm sure these fine folks out here don't want to hear me moan about being 51. Because I'll start crying on the air. So we'll get back to one of those quintessential 80s songs. This is Level 42. One of my all-time favorite songs. Something About You. All 80s weekend on Indy's Giant 90.9.

last week. So Bonnie Tyler passed at the age of 75, I believe she was. And, of course, she had three huge hits. I mean, Head for a Heartache. It's a Heartache, sorry. That's her first hit. And then her second one was, of course, Total Eclipse of the Heart. That song. And she had another one called If I Were a Man and You Were a Woman, which has been interpolated into other songs more recently, which are not off the top of my head. I can't remember. But she worked and teamed up with Jim Steinman, who, of course, worked with Meatloaf and worked with a lot of other artists, such as Celine Dion for It's All Coming Back to Me Now. Worked with Air Supply on Making Love Out of Nothing at All, which I heard a little while ago. And, of course, he worked extensively with Bonnie Tyler on her hits. So Bonnie Tyler passing away last week at the age of 75 years old. And, of course, another man who's now up in his 70s. It really is hard to believe that Kenny Loggins is in his 70s. But he is, and he's still out performing all across the country. Still doing great things. Still making music, too, which is pretty awesome. This hit from 1988, Meet Me Halfway, Indy's Giant 90.

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forever, and that's a mighty long time. But I'm here to tell you, there's something else. The afterworld. A world of never-ending happiness. You can always see the sun. Day or night.

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